0: One ticket, please. Lord, mercy, everybody's here. 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
0: Yeah, she's at home. Yeah, she's at home.
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0: 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Music is playing so loud.
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0: so loud.
1: 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This is the way of the night. Music is playing so loud. 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This is the way of the night.
0: Music is playing so loud. Signori, si vola.
1: Music is playing

Diamo, signori, diamo! 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Music is playing so loud. 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Music is playing. I breathe deep in my chest, feel my arms lighting a beat through the dark. This is the way you're... Signori, è giovedì 30 luglio, tutto live. 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
1: I had the wildest dream last night.

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It's 9 p.m. on a fucking Friday. Get the fuck, fuck, get the fuck. It's 9 p.m. on a fucking Friday. It's 9 p.m. on a fucking Friday. Get the fuck up. 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
0: Of the Gada.
1: The energy of mix of DJ Mickey Garzilli.
0: Of.
1: This is
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1: Party time.
0: No, Super
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0: Non è Party Time, è Super Club. 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
1: Madonna. 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

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I'm still in search for darkness, so I got to wait till dawn. The dark side.